deep away from this. 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

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There is a deep

0: Das finnische Jazz-Ensemble Dahlin Deo war das mit Two Down, One to Go hier in den WDR 3 Resonanzen.
1: There are dishes in the sink this morning. 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There are coffee cups and empty glasses. I lay next to a wet sponge. Casually accept the image as something that has been. I'm cooking your breakfast. You're on my radio. 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Soon you'll be drying off your dick. I want to be romantic.

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Your cherry red, I'm a kick in the head, and for this I thought I would probably

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I guess it stems from a form of frustration and how we never get enough. I check my watch and I scratch my head, and I walk out on the deck.

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It's something I've come to.

0: Yeah.
1: Remember the story of that Petrakov guy?
0: Sure.
1: How he wanted to go to sleep one day, but missed his bed as he went to lie down.
0: He hit the floor so hard that he lay there, unable to get up.
1: Yeah, right. Poor bastard. Then he pulled himself together to get on his hands and knees again. But his strength abandoned him, and he fell flat on his face again.
0: And he just lay there. Petrakov lay on the floor for about 5 hours.
1: The poor bastard.

attack of strength. He woke up reinvigorated. Then he got up and walked around the room and cautiously laid down on the bed.